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1: Yes, sir. 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
0: Let me check with my officer.

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You can disregard that prior run. You can disregard that prior run, Rescue 59. Thank you.

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0: 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Two 218's passing by a physical assault on Hall and Elm. Can you get BPD?
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2: They're moving westbound on Elm. Can you update DPD that they're at Wolf and Elm now?
1: What was that data address? Heard Elm.
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0: And I think the comment preferably and also the callback, just to get you, just a callback or just no longer on location.

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1: Where's truck 19?
0: Man, truck 19 is 19 has been eastbound and westbound on 6700 block of East Hall. We haven't seen anything. Do you have any additional information?

0: be out at the raceway on Jim Miller and East Earl Thornton on the eastbound side.
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2: 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We're 30 seconds out. 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
0: We are here at 1818 Corsicana. We do not see any police over here on the St. Paul side.

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0: Our patient is requesting DPD. 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
0: 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There's not going to be a 2911 Sunnyville Street. We tried to call back and they're reporting 2911 East left there. Can you reach a figure?

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0: Route 53. Is this going to be the same internet that engine 53 is on, or is there a separate SIG child here?
1: Truck 53, be advised, PDV sent this over to us. They didn't have a lot of information. Everything they gave us was in the comments, so we can't confirm if this is different than the other run. This female is starting to be shot in the foot. That's all we have.

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Engine 55. 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Receive.

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0: Can you put us out on another NBC on LBJ and Skullman? Not sure if this is the current one we're on right now, but.
1: Receive Rescue 28. Do you have two DPD officers on location with you?
0: That's affirmative. We have two.
1: Receive. That's affirmative. That's going to be the same run you guys are on now. Do you have, you said it's LBJ and Skillman on the freeway?
0: It's not on the freeway. 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And Skillman, heading westbound.

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1: Negative. We are on the highway. 635, highway proper.
0: 3 feet.

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Stand by.

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1: Go ahead.
0: Hey, Cap. They pulled into the gas station, so you guys are good. We don't need anything from you guys.
1: Received. Thank you.

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Engine 6.

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1: Receiving in 47 will be squad 6. We'll get that about 6 program at Mission Wilson. Squad 6.
0: Squad 6.
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engine 51 to engine 9. We got on at Masters. 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Y'all look at it. 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Appreciate it. 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Appreciate it.

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1: 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Y'all still need a rescue?
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1: Message 34.
0: If you were to walk.
1: Can you turn that on his wall?
0: We got you, son. Excuse 30, did you receive the location of the patient?

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2: 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Be advised, we have a 15-minute ETA.

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1: 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Or are they in Calified?
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1: I'm clear of my last run. Give me that run from 784 at Central and Forest.
2: And 42?
1: Yeah, we just cleared up from that previous run. We can take that from Engine 1 in our district.
0: 784, receive district guard. I'm only a couple minutes away, 782. I can go ahead and keep it.
2: How may remain clear?
1: Engine 42, receive while we run the other call. 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
2: Rescue 78, going to 9400 North Central Expressway, northbound.

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0: 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Y'all can disregard.
1: 37, Mercedes, thank you.

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0: 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Engine 43. 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

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You can give us a runoff truck. We got it.

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1: Repeat,
0: Mayor 3. 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Do you want my service on a public service other? That's 3181 Lemon Avenue.

0: 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This appears to be a double bump with the same run that engine 26 is on with the one black Cadillac per comments.
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0: 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Truck 33 is going to have command.
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0: Oxygen 22, we've got them assigned as well. You're going to need to get additional comments in there for them. They are going to call and ask.
1: Appreciate it. 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

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Southbound, Admission. 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
1: 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It's actually on the freeway. You can disregard.
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Engine 7. We're currently at Walmart. Could you put us on the run with Rescue 56 at 15220 Mumford?

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1: Yes, sir.
0: Receive, stand by. 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
0: Rescue, stand by. I'm trying to see if there's a closer ambulance. 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
1: 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Thank you.

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0: Our tones hadn't gone off, so we contacted Engine 48, and theirs hadn't gone off. 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
1: Come on. Received. Thank you. We're calling the rescue. Engine 48 as well.

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0: 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They did not give us a floor number.
1: Rescue, we got the floor number. Thank you.

0: 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We're clear. 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
1: We need one rescue assigned our location, please.
0: 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Engine 17, you have rescue 44 now assigned.
1: 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Thank you.

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1: 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Central Service Road southbound and Cruz Haven. 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
0: 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We can beat Rescue 27 to that run.
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0: Could you please update this address to 8698 Royal Lane in the parking lot in front of Tom Thumb? 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That's where we need Rescue 74.
1: It's Mid 4. You speak of that address is 8698

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Rescue 45, he has now been assigned to an injured person at 900 West David Street.

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0: 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Go ahead, Rescue 5-2.
1: 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Can you give us that run at 4700 Country Creek off of Rescue 46?

0: Man 3. I think we may be closer to that run on East R.L. Thornton access road than Ned 1. We can take that from him.
1: And we'll assign you 26 and 33. Y'all can head to your area.

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And the 13's assigned. Engine 37. 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
0: 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We can take that runoff rescue 38.

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1: Can we place this location on non-dispatch? They have a problem going on with their fire alarm panel. Maintenance is on location. They have a fire alarm representative on the way. I've already updated all the comments.
0: Received. 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We'll put it on non-dispatch.
1: Received. Thank you.

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Engine 58. 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We need fans to blow the building out. 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

and 448 Laughlin. We got nothing found in the business estates northeast substation, and we got one DPD element on scene, and they show to be at the substation. Is this going to be at northeast, or is this going to be at 2448 Laughlin?

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1: Haven.
0: Haven 7.
1: Could I get another heavy apparatus to shut down the exit to the Trinity Mills exit northbound from D&T to the service road?
0: Received. We'll get another apparatus. Stand by.

0: 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Did you receive that traffic? They need you to block the off ramp from DNT to the Trinity Mills exit.
1: 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Be advised if Solway people have any trucks, if you could send them our way as well.

0: 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I know there's a couple of PD elements there. We'll see if they have any additional units.
1: Agent 10.
0: Agent 10.
1: Be advised, there is not an off-ramp from Dallas North Tollway to Trinity Mills. It's just going to be an access road all the way from...
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Truck 3 to 660. We're on the same address you sent for the accident, but this is not going to be the correct accident. We're working a different vehicle accident with the police. The correct accident for these two vehicles that she sent it to should be eastbound, not westbound 345. You're going to need to send somebody else, please. To 30 ramp.

0: on 345. We're at 30 on 30, working a little accident, but the accident you sent us to is going to be eastbound 30. We cannot make that one. It's I-345, 30 eastbound ramp.
1: We're going to put another run in for that 345 to eastbound R.L. Thornton.
0: Received.

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We're clear for our last run. 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

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Rescue 33 is clear. Thanks, Rescue 23.

0: Murphy, I can't get that location to go 345 southbound to go eastbound on East Earl Thornton.
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0: 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Truck 3 to 660. Truck 3. 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
0: Truck 43, put us out on a minor at Stenton Service Road, northbound and Lombardi. Fire department is not involved.

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Engine 39, engine 31, engine 53, truck 39, truck 53, battalion 10, battalion 4, engine 24's got red structure, fire reported. 3226, Mayhew Drive. Cross Creek, Shiloh, box 39, 0719. Beyond 305, tactical channel 6.

0: We just left LBJ westbound Bonner Meade. Is there a reason why we're going back out there?
1: 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Pizza requesting y'all return.

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0: 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There's no accident, just debris in the middle of the lane there at Walnut Hill. Check it out, please.

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0: 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We're clear enough from our last run. Can we be Rescue 47 that run our district?
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0: 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Can we have an ambulance assigned for injured person?
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1: 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You've got one in route.
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Yeah, buddy, and it's really helpful with her freaking baby and things to hold out. After a little bit of that, I just kind of started putting my thoughts. Yeah.